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1: Welcome along, hope you're well. It's Unfold Radio time. Broadcasting out of Brighton across the globe, I'm Robert Louis. Hope your week's been good. Glad to be back to share some brilliant music with you this week. Starting off the show with a tune from Vinocchio from their album called Favela, featuring Fair Moreno. So a little nice little uplifting tune. In the background, the instrumental of Tedra Moses, Be Your Girl. We're going to keep it a sort of mellow head nod to start the show, but we're going to get that tempo right up to some drum and bass and jungle at the end via Broken Beat and all types of music. We've got music coming up from great artist Anastasia Singer, almost like soulful folk. I didn't want to say Tracy Chapman, but I'm going to say Tracy Chapman vibe, but just in her own lane as well. It's like a really great album. We've got music from Alina Brzezinska and Tulsi, harp and electronic fusion from the forthcoming album on True Thoughts. Got a great cover version of Andy Stone Wish by Dangerous Goods, done sort of 80s style. Works well. And with that like 80s soul theme, going to drop a little classic change, Mutual Attraction, Nick Martinelli version. I played the David Morales remix of De La Soul last week, but going to drop the original version with a slight sort of re-edit that I've done featuring some soul and boogie samples. De La Soul featuring A Tribe Called Quest, Black Sheep, Chosen Few. Got a great tune from an artist called Supermodel about, it's called I Used To Live In England, and it's about how he used to live in England. It's a great tune, sort of like a dub funk, punk funk vibe. Got a little mashup Kendrick Lamar Playgroup. Broken Beat from Kid Sublime, Wheel Up on the remix of that one, which is real good. And Salt, Breakfast Triple on the remix of that Broken Beat style. Got a great tune from DJ Delish and MC Deborah, sort of the jazz and the beats, Broken Beat type vibe. And got some classic Broken Beat, Bugs in the Attic. Sounds like some disco from Tenderness and nice rework sort of soul jazz version of Breakbeat Era, the Ronnie Size track, done with taking away the jungle influence and turning it into a sort of soul jazz tune. It works really well. Got great tune from Basov Records out of Iraq, Shiran and Bakul from the album Electro Baghdad. Hip hop from Norman, Sand, Slick Rick and Giggs, Names Bliss, West Side Gun, Smoking the Jazz rework Gypsy Women on Muketsuku Records. Mark Capini, little remix of the I Believe in Miracles tune. Someone mashing up Prince, Wanna Be Your Lover. Done really well. And we've got some drum and bass jungle from Little Sims over Leaf and Hexa, Groove Rider, Brooke Rogers. So loads and loads of great music on the show. Keep it locked in.

I read about a man getting drowned once. His friends thought he was waving to them from the sea, but really he was drowning. And then I thought that in a way, it is true of life too, that a lot of people pretend, out of bravery really, that they are very jolly and ordinary sort of chaps. But really they do not feel at all at home in the world, or able to make friends easily. So then they joke a lot and laugh, and people think they're quite all right and jolly nice too. But sometimes a brave pretense breaks down, and then, like the poor man in this poem, they are lost. Not waving, but drowning.

music. Let me give you a rundown of what we played so far. We had the little skip from the brilliant Lil Kana album. He's got a new album out, but I just wanted to play that little skit. I really like it. Not Waving, Not Drowning. I'll definitely drop, but there's a couple of tunes I was really into from the Lil Kana album, so I'll definitely drop them on the show soon, the new one. And then brilliant artist Anastasia, A-N-N-A-H, Stasia. The album's called Tether. Great track called Unrest, sort of like soulful folk. Yeah, it's really good. Well worth checking out, amazing voice. Different styles going on, not the sort of usual R&B, neo-soul type vibe. And then we had Alina Bezenska and Tulshi, Across the Sea, from the album coming out this week on True Thoughts. It's on vinyl, CD, digital, streaming. Beautiful harp music with the electronic. Shout out to Alina and Tulshi. And then we had Dangerous Goods out of Norwich doing a sort of 80s cover of Angie Stone's Wish. And then keeping with that 80s theme, classic tune, Change, Mutual Attraction.

And then in background melodies, in phone, I drank Cafe Del Mar. So, of course, keep up to date with what we're doing release-wise, gig-wise, music-wise at True Thoughts, TRU Thoughts, on the website and across various social media. Instagram.

And gig wise, if you're at the Love Supreme Festival, or hopefully going to the Love Supreme Festival, we're doing True Thoughts Takeover on the Sunday in Blue and Green. I'm going to be DJing Sunday night to Monday morning, 12 till 2 a.m. And as part of the True Thoughts Takeover, we've got Gay Ants, Stephen Babidelli, Foot Shooter and Vim by Mango, Brock Rogers, Reese and Baker and Lucy Michael from True Thoughts. It's going to be a good session. I'm there the whole weekend, looking forward to it. Some great lineup there. And we're also, we out here, I'm going to be DJing there at Near Min and the Roller Rink. Got Foot Shooter playing there as well. And we out here, it's always a great lineup. So hopefully see you if you're about.

0: Rob. Salutations.
1: Hey, yo, check it out. It's Pos Pup Wannabe from the crew De La Soul, and you're listening to True Thoughts with my man Rob Louie, all right? That's what we're doing. Peace.

Yes. Getting into the second hour of the show. Let me give you a rundown of what we played since the last break. So we had De La Soul featuring Dress Black Sheep, Q-Tip, Viper Tropical Quest, The Chosen Few. What Your Life Can Truly Be, Nairobi, More Samples, Edit. And then a great tune from Supermodel with an asterisk after. Really funny, like that vibe on that one. I used to live in England, lyrics. Really great, there's a nice vibe on that tune. And then we had Kendrick Lamar over Playgroup, Don't Stop. Trevor Jackson behind that instrumental. Love the lyrics on that Kendrick Lamar tune. Nairobi blend on that. And then we got into the Broken Beat selections. We had Kid Sublime. You've Got Me Running featuring Bako, B-A-K-O. Wheel Up on the remix of that. Shout out to Danny. And then we had Breakfast Triple on the remix of Salt. Envious, one of those you can pick up on Bandcamp. In fact, that Nairobi edit of De La Soul, if you like that one, you can pick that up on Spaceship World Bandcamp, free download. And then the tune before this, brilliant. Track DJ Delish and MC Deborah. Still got it, like that little jazz and the beats. Really heavy. And this tune in the background, Wheel Up. From the album Inner Light on True Thoughts, out now. This is a track called Commit to Sound, featuring Sean McCabe. And check out the Wheel Up album if you haven't done so already. Getting a lot of love for it. True Thoughts HQ.

So let's let this one run and we're going to get into an all-time classic, Bugs in the Attic. Sounds like it's just come out on digital on Bandcamp. And I remember I got a promo of this up from White Label. And we had a residency at Cargo back in the days when this first came out. I think I was playing with Bonobo that night and I dropped this then, you know, before it really came out. And the place, tore the roof off the place. Such a good tune, still sounding great. Keep it locked in. Unfold.

猪套猪套猪套猪套 Robert Louis Robert Louis Robert Louis Robert Louis

0: Can it look like sheet music? The important thing isn't can you read music, it's can you hear it? Can you hear the music, Robert? Can you hear the music, Robert? Can you hear the music, Robert? Yes, I can.
1: Slow foods. This, Robert.

0: Hello, this is Mr. Scruff. Mr. Scruff. Mr. Scruff. And you're listening to Rob Louie. Rob Louie. Rob Louie. Rob Louie.
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Clan. You're now listening to True Thoughts with DJ Rob Lou, playing the best tunes. Unfold the whole Brighton, England. Y'all already know what time it is, baby. It's me. Protect your neck, hold your head.

0: stitching together these schemes. Got you the game like a training camp. 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Lively.
1: It's the underboss, the law of finesse, finesse. And you're listening to True Thoughts, with my funk soul brother, DJ Rob Louie.

0: What did he claim from the approved playlist in the main room? My thing was all bangers all the time. Yeah, all bangers all the time.
1: I think so.
0: Yeah.
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0: beating on my chest, going ape, putting in a grave shift. Ain't life what you make it, yeah, it is.
1: We're right about here.
2: Yeah,
1: now we're
2: swinging for this whole thing. And, no.

Yeah, hope you've enjoyed the music on the show this week. Running out of time now, got time for a couple more. So let me give you a rundown of what we played since the last break. So we had classic anthem Bugs in the Attic, Sounds Like. Great memories of dropping that tune when it first came out. Even, yeah, I was lucky to get a promo of that. I remember dropping it at Cargo. We were doing a night in Brighton, Phonic Hoop, Saturdays, weekly, huge anthem. You know, it's, I was excited to play it out. I remember the first time I played it out was at Cargo in London at a True Thoughts night we used to do. Sort of regular thing, myself and Quantic, Bonobo, TMG, Nostalgia 77, all used to come and play it out. I was sort of like the resident there.

Craig was Are You Layla Yuma. That title, I just got to say this quick little story. When I was young, I grew up in the sort of very racist 80s in London when I was quite young. And I remember sometimes racist people used to say, like, go back to Baghdad.

Great track called Dance at a Funeral. Shout out to Rob Chug for the recommendation on that one. That's a good one. Then we had music from the new Slick Rick album, which features Gigs. I think a bit of Idris Elba in there as well, called Stress on Mass Appeal, Nas's label.

And we had West Side Gun, a track called Adam Page, featuring Stove God Cooks, Dope Record, shout out to the Purists, Lawrence. And then we got into new on Mukatsuku Records, Smoking the Jazz, their version of Gypsy Woman. That's sounding good. And then we had Mark Capani, I Believe in Miracles, DJ Ghost on the mix of that. And then Agent Black, Reworking Prince, Wanna Be Your Lover, flipping that. And then just before this, we had Little Sims, Leaf, and Hexa on Sofa Sound, Bristol, little blend of Little Sims Gorilla and 5am by Leaf and Hexa. There's a great EP, all the tunes on that are good.

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Variations of that, I'm sure you'll find it. I've got the various ways to check the show. My website, Robert Louis, RobertLouis. I've got the current playlist and archive playlist there too, to get full track listings.

comments, recommending me music. It's all love. I know there's some political stuff that I do on the show, but I'm not meaning to annoy people. Hope you can continue to listen to music. I know majority of people are very supportive about what we do on the radio show here. I guess in this day and age, every now and then I do get a little diss come through. But thank you. The vast majority is very supportive. And of course, if you're at Love Supreme, check us out on Sunday. Going to be DJing there. Check us out at We Out Here Festival as well. I'm going to be DJing there. Looking forward to that. And both of those going to be good. Whatever you're up to in the next week, have a good one. Take it easy. We're going to finish off with Bruck Rogers, Get Low. You know, I've been hammering that tune for a long time from Dubplay. It's out. I still play it out in all my DJ sets. It always goes down well. But there's a brilliant Zero T remix, and Zero T is the alias of Bruck Rogers. So, jungle version coming up. Take it easy, and hopefully let's catch up next week.

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0: 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Another 4 hour session this evening. I hope you can stay with us for the duration.

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Oh, greetings, greetings, greetings to one and all. Sounding very loud and live and direct. Continuing the live vibes here on 1BTN. Big, big shout. Mellow Mr. Mark Riley. And a big shout to all the early birds or any people in the shout box. All the lovely regulars, the likes of Jules, Carolyn. Big up to Kathy, all the Club Click crew. Big up to Emma, to Mai, to Sir Simon, to Remus. Yes, that time of week again. It is scorcho out there. So keeping the sunshine vibes, bringing it to you wherever you may be listening around the world. This is a Leggy Reggae show. This is 1BTN. You can find us at allthews.1btn.fm. And of course around town on 101.4 FM, DAB Plus, and around the world on the go, tuning app. So yeah, kick back, you know what to do. Kick back, turn that bass up. If you're sneaky listening at work, get yourself a nice cool drink if you're in the area. It's hot out there. Have your musical pleasure. 2 hours of your finest reggae music through the decades. From the very, very old. Little bit of new stuff at the end. Reggae in the nighttime. And lots of good fun in between.

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Big up with Chess. Shouts to Mr. Fish, Robin Port Slade. How you guys doing? Let's check this out.

so I hope we're doing well out there. Big, big shouts going out. Michael G. Big up yourself, sir. Yes, yes, the Slack Lewis. Shouts as well going out to Ruby J. And anyone else that's out enjoying this fine, fine weather down here in Brighton Town. Hoping to send you these sunshiny, warm vibes wherever you may be, no matter what time of day it is. So we just had two equally bad pressed 7-inch records. One by Barbara Brooks, one by Roland Alfonso. Before that, an absolute stormer of a tune. Bobby Aitken and the Carib Beats. Crying Time, sampled by J-Star, one of my favourite J-Star samples, that one, so drop that back to back at some point. Big ups as well, all the pit crew down on the beach if you're playing Patonk. Big up TC Beats, all the crew.

Hello, Mr. Carl Dawkin. I'm not sure who's playing the Hammond, but there's your little daily hit of Hammond organ. Can't beat it. And this, absolute classic. Bunny Clark, Scratchy's, Fried Chicken, Scratches and All.

Yeah, produced of course by the great, late great Mr. Lee Scratch Perry. Bunny Clark, big, big tune. Yes, yes, going out to all the Butte Island crew. Big up Chewy. Hope you're getting the sunshine up there. Shouts as well, people I know are definitely getting the sunshine. Big up Rich and Becker in Arizona. All the stateside crew, big up the Brownies. Move into a wicked, wicked tune. Orville Woods.

Fault, Disco Mix 12-inch Stylie, in all its glory. That's Errol Dunkley. Big shouts going out to Ruby J. Yeah, Babylon's Fallen indeed. So step up, yeah, but you. Let's have some vengeance.

Yo, well, if you didn't know then, you better know now. You see the leg, sir? Him run the reggae show, you know. It's the Leggy Reggae Show. Boom Blast.

Aggravators alongside King Tubby in fine, fine style yet again. Not for the first time today. Alongside Barry Brown. Yes, hold tight to Slat Lewis. Hold tight to 420 crew. I have something left for you in a bit. Big shout out to each one, every one of you locked in, locked on, about halfway through things here. You are, of course, tuned into Leggy Reggae. This is 1BTN. And, of course, you can contact us all at www.1btn.fm. You can tune in around town on DAB Plus 101.4 FM. Big, big shout to those locked in. Big shout to the taxi drivers that tune in, man. Respect is large. And, of course, worldwide, on the go, tune-in app. Enough tunes to squeeze in. Let's get a rig along with things here. Linville Thompson. Keeping it a bit double ice for a bit more.

good morning again, Mr. Michael G. We got to the Festa, the Slack Lewis. We got Ruby J. The Butte Island Gin Distillery crew. Hold tight.

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Delroy Brown. Let's move out of that. Wailing Souls to my turntable to the right.

Wailing Souls there. The whole time, the 420 crew running well late. But in the meantime, I want to drop this Paquetto Wilson tune. 75 years since the Windrush ship landed on these shores coming from Jamaica. The promise of jobs and works and prosperity and welcoming from this country. It wasn't always forthcoming. It's been a struggle, and those struggles still continue. So I dedicate this tune to all people related to the Windrush generation who have their contacts, ties. We'll know someone whose family was connected to the Windrush. So it goes out to each and every one of you. 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

Sounds of the Lincoln Granulated Sugar Miner. 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Sometimes as we go

0: 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Shawnee T, what you saying, brother?
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original Rude Boy tune. Daddy Taurus. Taurus. Big London tune. So let's keep it dancehall for a couple more.

Hey, Lady G. Rumours read him for the 420 crew. Live independent, get yourself up to date. Classic Gregory from the 80s. You know what? When an artist sounds so nice, you know what we do right here. And why not? Play him twice. Special Gregory.

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So approaching the end of the show, got a couple of brand new bits I want to squeeze in if I can. I'm going to keep it rough and tough for this next one. At the House of Iration Steppers.

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When General Lexter on 1 BTN 101.

Well, I warned you. I did warn you. 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That is absolutely bonkers. 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But anyway, running out of time, ran out of time. 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Stay hydrated, stay safe. Yeah, yeah, big up JJ. Big up all the crew in the chat box. Many, many thanks for tuning in as per usual.

was going to finish on this Monkey's Eye tune. Well, I might play that next week, you know. I might just rock the other side of this. We'll get the part three as well. Yeah, sound system styly. Yes, enough respect for your ears. Many thanks for listening, as ever. Don't forget to listen back to all the shows on Mixcloud and Soundcloud, either 1BTN or Leggy Reggae. And you can follow myself on Facebook and Twitter, Leggy Reggae. Big up Malx, all the late crew, big up your chess. Shout as well to the early morning Saturday

And as for me, I'll be seeing you. In fact, I'll be seeing you if you're in the Worthing area, Saturday. All roads lead to the New Amsterdam. Big up to Anthony, big up to Gary Gamma, all the Dr. Reggae crew. Fun starts there from 4. I'll be on the decks at 6 and a bit later on. Roof Terrace Stiley. You get yourselves down to Worthing. Oh yeah, I'll be seeing ya.

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With the version. One love, one station, one BTN. 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

There's no one quite like you. Are you lonely too? There's no one quite like you.

Glad.

Starting the show off real gentle today. This is Trent Merla and Tricky. It's called No One Quite Like You. Really lush. You're tuned into Nick Suttle's Serial Killers here on 101.4 FM.

tricky sounding, a little bit like Nick Cave there. Really lush. This is one I hadn't heard for a long time. Popped up in a cafe I was in the other day. This is Incubus. Aqueous Transmissions.

0: 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How are you doing?
1: I'm having a lovely morning. I woke up at 4:30. That was fun. So I've been awake for a while already. I've got plenty of great tunes for you today. A bit of light, a little bit of dark, a bit of jazz, some Hawaiian disco, all sorts of business. Finishing up with a little bit of house music later on. Don't forget to get on the shout box, 1btn.fm/forum. Let us know what you're up to this weekend, how things are going, whether you're enjoying the tunes. I was going to say or not, but you know, don't do that. If you don't like the music, you're in the wrong place. Next up is a track, a brand new one, by Boards of Canada off their brand new album Inferno, which is their first album in 13 years. I haven't given it a full listen properly yet, but this was a standout for me. This one's called All Reason Departs.

accept the law of the Nemo. The great war must be fought. The story says.

So I don't know if you can tell, but I put this show together when it was raining a couple of weeks ago. It was raining quite a lot, to be fair. And I know it has been recently, but then the sun came out today again, and it feels kind of inappropriate here. Maybe it's more appropriate weather-wise where you are in the world. You're tuned into Nick Suttle's Serial Killers on 101.4 FM 1BTN. 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And you can make a username now, and we don't have a chat that's full of bots that have to be kicked out every 5 minutes, which is really nice. So you get to participate as a member of our community, which we always appreciate. So shout out to you if you've been on the chat in the past or you intend to do so in the future. So yeah, we had a little bit of dark, moody jazz from Scalpel. That was theme from Behind the Curtain, and then before that a bit of murky breakbeat jazz from Eamon Tobin. That one's called Chocolate Lovely, another track I'd not heard for a while from one of my favorite albums. Next up we've got a track, we're going to start going a little bit trip hop now, with a little bit of DJ Vadim, one of my favorites from DJ Shadow after that, and then some stuff I've only heard recently, a classic from the Jan Hammer Group, a little bit of Hawaiian disco, a little bit more sort of funk disco, and we're going to finish off with a little bit of a taster of Hot Tropic. If you missed the last event, or if you've not been to a Hot Tropic event at Rose Hill with me and the fantastic DJ Cheech Marada, then I'll give you a little taster of that towards the end of the show as well. But next up, DJ Vadim. This one's called Milwaukee.

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1: Most of you don't know what is taking place here tonight. You don't realize what is happening in this world. And young people by the millions have been deceived and deluded and duped and doped. I want you to hear me right now.

In a few moments, you will have an experience which will seem completely real. It will be the result of your subconscious fears transformed to your conscious awareness. You have 5 seconds to terminate this tape. 5, 4, 3, 2.

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Are you now? Or have you ever been?

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Nick Suttle's Serial Killers here on 101.4 FM, 1BTN. That was Blockhead. That was called Jet Sun. Favourite DJ Shadow track, What Does Your Soul Look Like, Part 2. A bit of DJ Vadim before that. From this point on, we're getting a bit funky. This one's by Gel. It's called No You Don't. Like no, K-N-O-W. And if you know, you know. Some heavy sampling from the next track. Get on the shout box, let me know if you know what the track is that this samples. 1btn.fm/forum. And give your shout outs as well. Give love to your loved ones on air. And let us know how you're getting on. If you're in town today, if you're in Brighton, highly recommend staying safe. And fighting fascists.

0: some beachy disco from Chic there. That's Sao Paulo. Had some lovely lush funk going on. Before this we heard the Silvers. We can make it if we try. The Aldos band before that. Doing our thing with pride. Bit of Donald Byrd as well. Bit of Aura. And we started off that section with Noelani Cipriano. Lahue. The little bit of Hawaii vibes going on. Giving you a little taster of Hot Tropic now. If you've not been to a Hot Tropic event, you should definitely check one out. So much fun. Shout out to everyone that turned up last time. You can follow us at Hot Tropic DJs on Instagram. Where we post about all our events. I mean, that's sort of true. A lot of Afro disco, funk. Gets a little heavier towards the end of the night as well. Or it can do. A little bit of jungle here and there. Some reggae, ragga. Salsa, soca. Always uplifting, always fun. This one's Voila. Features Foley Badiega.
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0: It's called Pas Bon.

Just got a few more for you today. Going all Italo now. This is Casso. This one's called Walkman. Still got time to give your shout outs, 1btn.fm/forum.

Todd Terjay and the Olsons. Baby, do you want a bump? I just realised that might have an alternative meaning. This is the Daniel Meloso remix. Chunky. I'm going to leave you with a track by Artone, Back in the Days. It's a Dutchican Soul remix. I hope you've enjoyed the show today. I certainly have. I'll be back in a couple of weeks. Oh, actually, I might not be back in a couple of weeks. I think I might be in Ireland. Might be 4 weeks. But until then, take it easy.

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1: Mr. Goddamn Means. Everybody good?
0: I'm good. Why are you cursing though? What's there to curse right now?
1: Curse, my apologies. If I caused any offense. Life be good. Nothing to curse about. Actually, there's always something to curse about. Where do we start? Tell me your gripes. Your gripes for the week. Let's hear the gripes.
0: Influenza. I'm going to curse influenza.
2: You're going to curse influenza?
0: No. I've got nothing against no man. No man did any wrong to me this week. I'm cursing the bacteria. The bacteria kept me down. It kept me down.
2: Done with it?
0: I don't know if we're ever done with it now. Now that this... Now we've all been weakened by COVID. That our immune system is now never going to be what it was. And from here on out to the end of our... The rest of our whole civilization... We're never going to be the same strength we were.
1: I blame you lot for not being at the same strength. I don't get ill like that. Do you know why? I don't take normal medicines just for a cold and stuff. And you have to expose yourself. You have to not expose yourself to dirt and grime, but like you have to let your body just deal with it and get used to dealing with it. You know what I mean? Like, I'm going to go on the vaccine gripe. A lot of people, I think, have weakened themselves taking the COVID vaccine. They need to update every so often. I got COVID once, didn't have any major symptoms, never got it again. No vaccine gang. not to curse you lot that I have taken it, but no vaccine gang for me.
0: I just got something on that. If you are an anti-vaxxer, watch Dr. Mike Yeadon's final warning and he may convince you that it was all BS. And Mainz is absolutely right that actually we have just gone and kicked ourselves in the nuts by taking it all.
1: No, for real. The people I see that don't get ill regularly, anyone can get ill, it happens. But the people I see get real regularly, they're constantly taking different medicines, like for minor things, like just cold medicines, which the pharmaceutical companies love because they're making money. And Our immune systems are getting weakened. The weaker our immune systems are, the bigger the pharmaceutical companies get. Like, if you get a cold, the worst thing that I do is go sweat it out. I sweat that out. Little sauna thing or a couple of jumpers to bed. You know what I mean? You've got to sweat it out. Let your body deal with it. But yeah. What was the name of that gentleman? I might have to check it out for jokes a bit later.
0: It was Dr. Mike Yeadon, and he was the vice president of Pfizer, and he tried to call them all out. He tried to say he tried at the height of them coming out with all the stuff. He tried to call me. He tried to say, "Look, this is not good for your health. This contains so many things that is going to cause infertility, and is going to cause death." And he got shut down.
2: Of course he got shut down.
0: So, I just want to say one other thing about your theories. And my theory on you is that you've got some mad blood. Whatever your Zambian ancestors were up to, you've got some sort of like superior, I don't know, blood type that I've never seen you be ill.
2: No,
0: I have never seen you be ill. I don't know what's going on with your whole... It's not... You're not anti-vax... Whatever you are. It's your ancestors had some sort of say in how... I don't know what it is. If you're Zambian and you're also... Like, you don't get colds or flu... Even though you're out to whatever's bullshit hours of the night...
2: T-shirt.
0: I've seen how you dress. You don't dress appropriately to the state of the weather, but...
1: Just as you say that, anyone from old workplaces is listening and I've called in sick. Yo. It is what it is. Oh, damn. Just baited myself up there. But yeah, nothing real. Be careful out there, people. I'm going to stick by my guns. Do not take unnecessary drugs, which pharmaceutical companies are making a killing from. They want you to be taking these drugs. They probably don't prescribe these drugs to their own families, the people at the top. You feel what I mean? But yeah, no, just have that consideration before you line up for your next booster shot for COVID or the next rat flu that comes out or whatever comes out next. Whatever animal is going to transmit something to us next. That's a good little thing to think about. What animal are we going to get?
0: What animal next? You know, you man saying rat flu and bird flu. There's one other funny thing that I heard from all these stories that the guy was saying, have you ever looked at a bird's lungs? Have you ever anatomically looked at their lungs? And then said that it's, according to this, it's not even possible for a bird to have a cold because of their lung type. The reason humans get flu is because if you, there's something along the lines that if you stretched our lungs out to all its square possible areas, our lungs, it's the size of a tennis court. If you completely stretch out our whole capacity of our lungs, and that's why we're more susceptible, because to actually, the balance it takes to condition the amount of fluid in there is so strategic. Our body has to manipulate the our levels, and if it gets it wrong, you get cold.
1: What does little lung sacs? It's not called the capillaries. Capillaries are different. What? There's a little
0: sac. Yeah.
1: Little sacs in our lungs.
0: I don't know. We should find out while we're listening to the next tune.
1: Yeah. Yo, I need to get my biology game back up. Because I need to battle these pharmaceutical companies. Yeah, I'm gonna stick with that gripe for the week. I'm coming for you, look. And if I get taken out, Pfizer.
0: You know, you're not coughing there, are you? You're not unwell, are you? You know, since you start getting unwell now, we've been talking about your superhuman strength. Yo, Fred. It's Fret's Radio. We've got our gripes out of the way now. In the previous hour, I was just playing a playlist of that I picked up over summer. We've not been about over summer because I took a little break doing other shit. But that's how it rolls. And I played a whole playlist of...
1: Busy,
0: I'm not going into that right now. But I just played a playlist of amazing music that I was listening to over summer. Basically, I was talking to my bro, Alex Deo, and he's introduced me to Bembeya Jazz National. So there was a lot of that stuff. A lot of Clan African Jazz, Grand Kele, Obigwe, Orchestra Baobab, Yishak Banjao. And I'll share that playlist on the Spirit Burger Gang Instagram.
1: What has drawn you to these artists? Like, generally, what drew you to a lot of these artists?
0: It's our influence with the Regen Sound band.
1: Okay.
0: And actually, on that, if you're listening to this, we're recording this on a Friday night. This is going out tomorrow on a Saturday morning. But coming up this Thursday, the 30th, this is the day before Halloween, I believe. Yep. So I know people are going to have their nonsense Halloween night. if you need something real, you've got yours planned.
1: No. I'm gonna keep it chilled this Halloween. Gonna...
0: I don't know what's chilled for you.
1: My sister said this the other day. She was like, that was the first thing my sister said to me after I've not seen her in about a year or two. She's like, what are you doing for Halloween? I know you go crazy. But I don't think I go that crazy. I might share some pictures on I might actually have to share some pictures online. Actually, I'm gonna be crazy. Sometimes the spirit just comes over me, the Halloween spirit, which my mum would hate to hear as a devout Christian. But if you're listening, mum, I'm sorry.
0: Well, you know, the spirit that you're talking about now is the American commercial spirit of Halloween. Not even this, the pagan spirit. You're not talking about the pagan. You're just talking strictly about the American commercial in your face. Buy some crap, go out and get wasted on a bender.
1: I'm not going to judge anyone, but people, guys have an excuse to cross dress and ladies out there, some of you have gone crazy on Halloween. We don't need any more vampire nurses anymore. We don't need any more sexy vampires anymore. Let's get creative, girls, if you're going out on Halloween. We don't need it anymore. We've seen the nurses. We've seen the sexy vampires. We've done it. Just get creative.
0: We've also seen Super Mario and Luigi way too much.
2: Yeah, we've seen that.
0: Even if you're coming out here trying to be Toad.
1: You know what? I'm putting cowboys under that. No more, no more scary cowboys. No more, no more lads. I don't see anymore. Let's get creative. If you're gonna jump out, and I'll give you a shout out. I might have to send you a link to send me some pictures so I would highlight some of the crazy Halloween outfits. And yeah, if you make yourself to Comic Con, you can see some great creativity if you want inspiration. But yeah, I wonder if Comic Con's on this year. Have you ever been to Comic Con, Josh?
0: I have not been to Comic Con.
2: That gets
0: crazy. I can imagine so. I can imagine so.
1: And it ties in well with Halloween, because Comic-Con's always on the last weekend of October. And one of the weekends.
0: Oh, so they've just jumped in on the hype. They've just jumped on the hype.
1: You go to Comic-Con, go to Halloween parties straight afterwards.
0: No, they've captured their audience that neatly. How much is a ticket to Comic-Con? It's not like this Glastonbury bullshit.
1: It's be around 25 to 30 pounds.
0: Okay, that's affordable. That's affordable.
1: Into your
0: Mains, I'm going to cut you for a sec, because I was just about to shout out a date and then we went on the next tangent of Halloween. I was going to shout out Thursday the 30th. Hold on, the phone's ringing. Let me just deny that call. One sec. Thursday the 30th, Poplar Union E3. A Black History Month event featuring one of the greatest British rappers right now, Boy Nash. We're going to work with the Regen band, Regen Sound, in collaboration with Boy Nash and a lot of other Afrobeat artists. And you can even participate. If you come to the workshop from 2 till 5, if you've got something to say about a lot of the S that's been happening in the country right now that is bringing down other cultures, and it's... We're a multicultural company and we're just celebrating the amount of different cultures that are popping. So if you've got some lyrics or you're a musician, you can jump in. And we're going to be performing at 7:30. Otherwise, come and see the band. The band is fire. There's musicians from Angola, Ghana, Zimbabwe, Caribbean. There is no Zambia represented amongst the musicians, as far as I'm aware. Bring the book. Bring the book, Mains. Bring the lyric book. Thursday 30th. Regen_sound on Instagram to just scope out. Pop it. Let's get into some tunes for a minute and then come back to some

0: Coco. That's
1: gonna banana phone bill. Banana phone bill. Banana phone bill. Jacob Mann Big Band. Played some Dizzy Rascal stuff from I Invented Grime. Is that true? Did he invent grime?
2: Did he invent grime? I kind of think I will definitely give him titles of one of the greatest pioneers of grime. Because grime really derived from garage, and Dizzy was doing great garage songs along with Wiley. Me personally, I'm going to have to go towards the Wiley scale. Because Wiley was really producing, not to take anything away from Dizzy. Maybe I'm incorrect in that respect, but Wiley really been producing for a long, long while. Yeah, but definitely Wiley and Dizzy were the first grime artists. Garage slash grime artists I listened to, personally.
1: But grime would not be grime without anyone claiming that they had a major role in it. Isn't that all like what most people are doing now? Is like, so I mean, this wouldn't exist if I wasn't at the forefront of, and you know, my name is the so it's etched in the
2: it's that bravado of grime. Like, you've got the likes of Lethal B.
1: Bravadocio.
2: Even Lethal B claims to be the king of grime.
1: What was his major track?
3: Pow.
1: Of course.
2: Where were we in college these times?
1: Where were we when we heard Pow?
2: Because I remember going crazy.
1: Pow was that set you on fire.
2: Yeah.
1: That lit up the whole space.
2: Yeah, this is college times for me, I reckon. Like, it was the Morfire crew led by Lethal B versus Roll Deep led by Wiley.
1: Okay, that's one of the tracks that just, I remember, that makes your blood boil a little bit. You get a little bit crazy when you hear Pow.
2: Oh, yeah.
1: Name another track that you like. There's something little, some blood boiling happens.
2: Dizzy Rascal, I Love You. I go crazy. I'll sing that word to word, sweating, dancing. Back in the day, I'll be hitting that dance floor. Even though I was in a bad mood, I'll be in the middle of the dance floor singing that song with complete strangers. Lyric.
1: I love you. I love you.
2: If you've got bass on that song, if you've got good speakers. Crazy. Yeah, shout out to Dizzy Rascal. I Love You, still a classic. I might have to go home and listen to Dizzy Rascal album over Boy in the Corner. That was a classic album.
1: I love the trajectory of Dizzy's career. It's so funny. The dance phase that came afterwards.
2: Oh yeah.
1: And then
2: come dance with me. Come dance with me.
1: Was that Calvin Harris? Was that? So he went on the dancing and then realized where it came from. And then this EP that I was playing from, the I Invented Grime EP, is back to these all the little Game Boy sounds. It's even the bleeps and even the videos. I've seen the videos for these tracks, and it's just him, like, they've digitized him back into a video game. So he's just like gone back to the Atari days.
2: You have to be innovative, but at the same time, I think artists should stick to their roots. You have to evolve and try new styles. But what would be your opinion on this? Like, do you reckon you should stick to your guns, what brought you into the game? Or you reckon it's about change and adapting to what's going on in the culture? Because I personally feel, you should dabble in other things. You shouldn't just stick to one style all the time. But what got you in the game is what most of the old school fans love, and they want you to get back into it. I wasn't really feeling all the Dizzy dance stuff. There was one or two songs that obviously I vibed with, but didn't have the same impact to me as Boy in the Corner, for instance. It just, Boy in the Corner just hit differently. Song to song, like, front to back, it hit differently.
1: Yeah.
2: But I couldn't do the whole dance album back to back constantly. Like, I can't go back to it right now. Makes no sense. Personally. I know crazy. Yeah. Give up all this pussy cat that's in my lap. No looking back. Spaceships.
1: Don't come to know. There's people always shouting about, oh, Radiohead, they pioneered this. Oh, they cross genres. Wow, there's a new genre. They're crossing boundaries. Obviously, like any artist does it. It's just that they were major artists at the time. Why not? Why not experiment? Some people pull it off better than others. Some people actually own that zone. They're there and they're like, you know what? I'm dance now. I'm hip hop now. no, fuck it, I'm going acoustic. Everyone's going acoustic now. Everyone's like, nah, I'm about my ballads. That's where, you know, it's like people aren't even making. What's the latest thing in grime is that there's no beat. This is like, that was the Stormzy thing, right? Nah, let me just go over strings, bro. I just go over. What's the hardest thing I can think of? I just want to go over strings. No beat, just strings. So I don't know. They go in different places. I don't.
2: See, I like a bit of Ghetto's approach. How he did it, like he like gets whatever, these days. I'm from the old school. We'll call him Ghetto. These youngsters, yeah. Shout out to you, youngsters. They call him Gets. I still call him Ghetto. Still Ghetto from his nut. Yeah, from the Nasty Crew days. I don't know if it was a marketing ploy to call it Gets. Ghetto is a bit aggressive. Yeah. I don't know, or it's just quicker to say Gets. But I like how he. With grime and mixed it with a bit of hip hop, and he didn't completely try to go pop with his songs. That's why I can listen to a lot of Gets albums and his mixtapes. He really stuck to his grime like history and bravado. But he mixed it up a bit. I don't like the complete jump from grime to dance, and the whole album's dance. Like, yeah, I understand trying to get into different cultures and attract different fans at the same time. And be creative, but yeah, mix it a bit for the old school fans. We brought you here, man. I'm playing. I can't play. I can't tell no one to do it. Just my preference. Yeah. What's the last grime song you heard?

0: That's what all the kids are playing now. But he's gone pop. So grime isn't even grime anymore. Grime is pop. Do you agree?
1: To a certain extent, but I think it's funny you bring up Stormzy, because Stormzy and Chipmunk, shout out Chipmunk, another Tottenham boy growing up and doing great things. He didn't go too far into pop, and his last songs he's been releasing, absolute fire from Chipmunk, or Chip, as he's referred to more recently. But oh, some of his songs, absolute fire. And people tried to accuse him of going pop a couple of years ago, but I think he shut people down with some of his tracks, which have such a grimy but listenable to the masses vibe. It's not complete hardcore. You'll find a lot of different people listening to Chip, and the topics he brings up, he gets deep in his albums. He's not just talking about he's not talking about slapping people. I'm not going to bring up certain artists' names, but he goes into topics, he goes into history, he goes into things, and he's got one of the most disgusting flows. So yeah, shout out to Chip, grime scene savior, as he pronounces himself. It's not more bravado, you know what I mean? Everyone's got that bravado.
0: So what's his claim to saving it? Is it the whole thing? Is he going on the American hip-hop thing, like everyone said, oh yeah, hip-hop's dead, like the same way jazz is dead? Basically they're saying, oh, the hip-hop you heard in the 90s does not sound like today, obviously, or the hip-hop we heard in 2000 obviously doesn't sound like today. So is that what Chip's saying? Is he saying grime's dead how we know it, and I'm rescuing that? Or what's his savior status?
1: I think he's reflecting that he's kept the essence of grime alive, like the skippy flows, the fast delivery, the energy. I think he's kept that alive. I reckon, yeah, it's not to go into the other genres, but when people try to mix a grime style flow and other genres, they've not maintained the essence of grime. But I can't pick a period where Chippy ain't kept that essence, the energy, the skippy flows, the clever wordplay. I think he's kept that as a whole. He's dipped into little other songs here and there, but in the essence as a whole, his catalog, you say he's kept grime alive. Definitely. I'm trying to think if I've seen Chip play live. I must have seen Chip play live. Might have been a bit intoxicated to remember that, but yeah, no. Energy, man, energy. And yeah, I hate when people come up with that statement, oh, hip-hop's dead, jazz is dead. It will evolve and change slightly, but keeping the essence keeps it alive. Like, you're going to get older, you're not going to be a different person entirely. You might slow down a bit and adapted, and you might be using a walking stick here and there. Even when I'm old and I'm using a walking stick, I'm still going to be adventurous, but I'll be less adventurous. I have to adapt. You have to adapt to survive. So yeah, that's my stance on that. Grime concert. When's the last time? Well, yeah. But yeah, no. The energy. Wiley definitely has kept that energy, I have to say. From all the mixtapes I've banged out, oof, he's kept energy. Obviously, he's done some popularized songs, but yeah, you have to work with different artists. You can't just sit there and say, I'm just going to work with grime artists. Yeah, feel your point.
2: If the opportunity is there, you'd be silly not to do a track with
1: yourself. Oh, yeah. Oh, no, that was brilliant. I think that still had the essence of grime. That still had a mix. Even wearing my Rolex, some people tried to say that was going popish. I don't think so. I think he kept it in a good gauge for the audience and dance. It was sort of dancey, it was grimy. It had repetitive flows on there. No, kept it. So once again, shout out to Wiley. Controversial, I know he's had some controversial times. We've been accused of being racist and being anti-Semitic.
2: Who isn't these days?
1: Wait. Oh, yeah, social media is crazy. Yeah. If you say something out of pocket or slightly, and people can snip it, something you say, and just miss out the context.
0: Well, you know what's going to happen? Well, now, what are they doing in America? The guy, what's the vice president? Vance, J.D. Vance. Yeah. What's the new stance? If you say something wrong in social media, forget even, don't hire the person, just sack them. So now you're going to be fired in the spot for stepping out of line.
1: So many things sometimes you do not understand the context to on social media, and people get crucified. Most recently, I was watching the court case for Julio Fulia, the Jacksonville rapper that was tragically murdered not long ago. And one of the defendants, she was talking to a lawyer and she smiled about something. And at the same time, a couple of seconds later, they showed a picture of Julio Fulia's dead body in the court. And now everyone's jumping on, oh, she's guilty. She was laughing at the dead body. But she was literally talking to a lawyer at the same time and looking at a lawyer while they're showing the picture. And she smiled like a little, I can't even say it was a proper smile. But she made some sort of gesture of her mouth, and people were saying, oh, she's laughing at the dead body. Context. But people just have the snippet of her smiling, and they're crucifying her. My 2 pence on it, she's probably guilty in this case, but I don't think she's that crazy enough to laugh in court while they show the body that you're accused of.
0: For those of us that don't know, can you just fill us in on what the conditions of that case are? So he's obviously, the rapper has been murdered. And who is on trial right now?
1: There's 4 gentlemen and a young lady. Now, the young lady, when the gentleman, the rapper, was posting up on Instagram, showing where he was on his birthday. He was drunk as hell. He was showing everywhere he went on Instagram Live, every hotel he was visiting, every venue. Now, his crew had beef with another crew in Jacksonville. They were actually in Tampa celebrating his birthday. ATK affiliates and KTA, which is Julio's crew, they had a long going beef. There's been shootings between them. It's crazy. That generation's crazy. But after he was posting all these pictures, these people drove down from Jacksonville for 3 hours and they stalked him. The lady and her boyfriend stalked him, letting the other people who want to kill him know where he was at every moment. As the night wound down, they hid in the car park. As he was driving in, shots rained down on the car. So, and they've been caught on camera. They've been caught with bullets in their car. The guy borrowed his grandma's car to do the shooting, I believe, which is insane to me, to borrow your grandma's car. They got caught by a Tesla as well, creeping up. Phone data caught them late. They're cooked, basically. They're cooked. But the girl's trying to get off like she didn't know what was going on. Even though, she's out of her boyfriend.
0: I'm just having jokes.
1: She's out of her boyfriend, and that's her stance.
0: Right.
1: But she's cool.
0: She's pleading innocent.
1: Yeah, she's pleading
0: innocent. And everyone else
1: pleading innocent. All of them, they're getting sentenced with the death penalty. She's not. I think it's because she's pregnant. They're not sentenced. They're just trying to give her life. But them, but the guys, they're going for death penalty. They're basically cooked. There's no way out of it. But interesting defense. I feel sorry for the lady because her lawyer is terrible. But I can't feel sorry for her if she's really participating in the murder. But her lawyer is absolutely terrible.
0: So it's not an OJ lawyer.
1: It's not OJ.
0: What was his name?
1: Oh, no, man. If the glove doesn't fit, a quit. Famous.
0: If the glove doesn't fit, a quit.
1: A quit. Oh, no, come on.
0: If you make a catchphrase.
1: Come on. No.
0: He's
1: Johnny Cochran.
0: Cochran.
1: Oh, yes.
0: Cochran.
1: Johnny Cochran.
0: Cochran.
1: If I ever was going to court, I would call up the ghost.
0: You mean Cochran?
1: Yeah, I'll pull up the ghost.
0: You mean Cochran?

0: It's just an autobiography.
1: Yeah.
0: If I did it, I would have done this.
1: How to get extra money while I'm already in prison or whatever.
0: I think the family sued for some money actually, and they got some money back. Because they can't let him. Ciao. They can't let him make just money off a murder. That's crazy. That's crazy. But he got sentenced to prison again for a long period.
1: Yeah.
0: He did some crazy robbery.
1: Yeah. He thought he could get away with it for the rest of it.
0: I think he tried to wear a leggings over his face when he did the robbery. I don't understand people who wear tights. You see? We can see you. Crazy. OJ. So yeah, definitively he did it.
1: I can't think of it. Why you behave like that?
0: Motive, man.
1: It's just behavioral. What? Yeah. He just matches a Dostoevsky book. Where it's just like, because if you're guilty, it's very hard to hide a lie unless you are unless you've practiced your whole life to hide lies, unless you were that calculated in your whole way of life to hide when you were lying. People can't hide their lies that easily, and if you behave like that as soon as the murder's been taken place, it's everything points to that. Humans have giveaways. You can't. That's what I'm saying. Unless you are. You're a psychopath, or you've trained your whole life to hide your reactions. There are natural ways that your body gives it away. You are, even your subconsciously, you're saying to everyone, "I'm guilty."
2: There's some people who can beat polygraphs. There's actual people who can beat polygraphs and maintain the heart rate even if they're stone cold lying. I wonder what that technique is. I want to see if I beat a polygraph, but. People can actually beat some cases of people beating polygraphs when they've blatantly done it and they've later admitted to doing the crime. But yeah, you have to be not superhuman, but you have to have some psychopathic tendencies, because yeah, even your heart will change rhythm slightly when you're lying. And some detectives or seasoned detectives pick up on sometimes your feet movements. Just generally, there's loads of little telltale signs for human beings who are not of the psychopathic, sociopathic nature. But yeah, is there any other cases where you think it's ridiculous that someone's got away with? I think the Epstein situation is ridiculous.
1: Well, is Diddy not getting away lightly? Is Diddy not getting away lightly? He's only getting a couple of years.
2: He was beating the hell out of Cassie.
1: Before we get into Diddy, I'm just saying that we've got about 30 seconds left. So we should wrap on that note and come back to these chats next month, Thursday the 30th. Next coming up, regen_sound on Instagram. Coming to you live. What a wicked event. Come to that event. JB, it's been a pleasure here with
0: Mains. Mr. Mains, been nice to catch up and wrap up with Josh. Hopefully see you people soon and you hear from us very soon. Peace from Mr. Mains.

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Mixed Pigs playing a naked music set.

0: Testing, testing. Testing, testing. Yeah.
1: One, two, one, two, one, two.

Yeah, this little number you're listening to right now is UB40. UB40 presents Dub in Arms.

Yeah, we've got about 10 minutes left before Jake Jackson of Mixed Pigs arrives to do his naked music set. Very chilled, summery house vibes. I'm going to leave you with maybe one or two more. See you in a bit.

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Love you lots. 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Brother-in-law, Rachel and Jim, Joe and Rowan. Love you lot.

Melting in all this heat. Dom and Al, Al and Dom, you get to decide which way around that is, out in Mallorca. This one's for you from 20 years ago. Enjoy, chaps.

I've been listening to Jay Jackson, Mixed Pigs, with his Naked House set. Thank you very much for that. About 15 minutes left. We're going to switch it up a little bit. Switch it down, should I say. We're going back to the reggae vibe.

Yes, yes, yes. About 15 minutes left. Let's switch it now. Thank you to Jay Jackson of Mixed Pigs.

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Thanks for listening. Hope you've enjoyed the show so far. Coming up next will be Damani of Soul Casserole. Stay locked.

You have been listening to Freak Le Beat on 1BTN. Thanks for locking in and staying with us. I've got enough time for one more, and then I'm going to hand over to Damani of Soul Casserole. Come on, England.

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Good afternoon, everyone, and welcome to this month's edition of Soul Casserole. With me, yours truly, Dusty Doo, here for the next couple of hours. I thought I'd start the show with Donald Byrd, Places and Spaces. But coming up, I've got some brand new music all the way from Ashley Beadle, from his label, which is Ramrock Records, to Mr. Bongo, and beyond. So keep it locked right here and keep it in, staying in the same theme. Massive thank you to Sal for the last few hours upstairs. But on a reggae tip, this is brand new from Ramrock Records. This is a track entitled...

Andreas Biu and Stefano De Santos. That's entitled Wanna Know What's On Your Mind. That's just come out last week, and that's out on Ramrock Records. Coming up now, we've got Promise to Keep You by Ellie Thompson. This one is out on Mr. Bongo. It came out yesterday.

0: Montaria, and they're based out in Austria, produced in Germany. We'll be right back straight after this with some brand new music.
1: Hablamos de música? Then, 1BTN.
0: This one comes in the way of The Way That I Love You. This is the 745s.

And that was Martin Connor and the 745s. You might know Martin Connor is originally the drummer from the Leeds-born Haggis Horns. So if you like that, check out that album. That came out in 2024. And I haven't done much since, to be honest with you. But lovely, lovely album. And also they do a great version of the Beatles on there as well. Moving on, we've got this courtesy of Katoa. And this is called Love and Light.

0: See, when you go blue spots in the early 80s, we don't wear them. The local wear was something, have a little party. Yeah, but they start playing with them, all that sort of stuff they've been playing there.
1: Definitely.
0: For the girls, right, here they come. And it's not the money.

Right, it was a little bit of drum and bass there. Quite a mellow version. That's Izco, Wonder Love. A massive shout out to Mrs. Soul Casserole out there in Lansing. She was out there loving the tunes so far this afternoon. By the way, you can holler at us at the studio, 1btn.fm. And go to the chat box and we'll go out and read out your messages. Hello to Mickey out in Hove and to Sal and Joe. Nice to have you all on board. So right now we're going to go into Martha Ray B. This is a brand new track called Rude Boy Rupert, and this is the Cosmic Soul Remix.

0: Right, coming up next, we've got some brand new stuff from the Allergies as well, and like the Nice Guys. Kind of, so we're going to raise the tempo a little bit straight after this, which is going to be an advert.
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The Nice Guys Phoenix there featuring Bobby Saint. And as we move forward, we go into the Allergies. Brand new. This is called Leave Me Alone. This is featuring Aziza Jane.

go along with the heat which is happening outside right now and everyone being really, really mellow. It's all about tonight for the England boys. So here's Masquinada. This is the K, Mr. K edit. Best of luck, boys.

You

Coco Southport Weekender. And if you're liking the vibe of that song, then don't forget that tonight there's Swinging 60s A Go-Go, which is singing 60s soul, mod and Motown classics. That's with DJ Dave Crozier. He's playing 100% final, and that's at the Shoreham Centre tonight.

Going into roughly 50 minutes left, and we've got a brand new track from Mr. Smooth himself, from Smooth and Terrell. And we've got another one from Johnny Taylor. This is called Testify, right, and it's the Sly Rework. And this is from Shaka Loves You.

0: Speaking of something, coming up next, we've got that smooth exclusive. This is on Whack Records and it's entitled Push It.
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I've been outside and checked the weather, and it looks absolutely glorious. So as we go into the last half hour of the track, there's another edit from Mr. K, and this is Harvest for the World.

0: 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Love that. 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

Roy Davis Jr. featuring Peverin Everett, and that's Gabriel. Last couple of tracks from me. Just time to say thank you to everyone who's tuned in and listened. I hope you've really enjoyed the music. Please let us know on the shout box, or if you know Soul Casserole, you can get in touch on Facebook, on Insta as well. This is probably my penultimate tune. This is Art of Tones, and this is called International Truth.

That was Art of Tones and a track called International Truth. That's just come out. You can collect that straight out on Bandcamp and any other good stockists. This is the last tune from me. Thank you for listening. I'll see you next month.

Hi, I'm Andy Svai. I reside in Southeast London, originally from the Philippines and Norway. Y'all are going to be listening to Twice Blushed. It's a collab with producer Devo, also from Southeast London. Whoop, whoop. It's a flip on a song off my album Double Pink. And it's a heavy heartbeat, embracing a second chance at love and the sweetness of receiving good things after climbing mountains to grow some.

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Hey, this is Joy Amoy. I'm a Dutch South African artist based in Amsterdam. And I think I make honest music about the things that I care about. And you're about to listen to my new track, Overlooked Ghost, with Gracie Hopkins. And it's about the history of the Congo, that's heavily tied to Belgium. Since we're both kids from African countries living in Europe, you were talking about how to show solidarity, make space and reflect on mourning.

0: Hey, this is Chrissy Rennick. I'm a recording artist based in St. Louis, Missouri. 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

short moments I feel free. Free from all the expectations I place upon myself, I feel me. In the purest sense, I'm just existing while serpents hiss and mist constricting our path. I saw a stranger in the dark, and when I sparked, I saw my own face. He told me to see the tar through at a slow pace. Step with grace. Run too fast and you'll just end up where you started. Keep your guard up, because to them you're just a target. However, don't hold it too high, or you'll forget about what art is, my darling. Vulnerability is a power that you harness. So with that in mind, I made it my mission to only listen to what felt right, and focus on the moments shared in real life. We are who we are, but alone we only get so far. 3 years in fear during COVID has left us scarred. Now we're further apart, cold hearts, as the world burns up around us. We sit and laugh, too grasped by our distractions. I'm reacting to a very real situation. What I'm saying is we need each other now more than ever. The feeling of a text can't compare to a letter, better yet a conversation. Face to face, we're losing patience. Please don't let it go.

What up, y'all? This is Adrian Young, and I'm happy to announce that I have a new single. It's called Esperando Por Você, and you are going to listen to it right now on

Hey, I'm Immortal Nightbody from Los Angeles, California. I'm a producer rapper. Can't Swallow Swarm's about resistance. And on the outside, looking outside. This is Mags FM. Music you haven't heard yet. These kind of hard times you ain't been.

this is Thiago Frugoli, beatmaker and music producer from São Paulo, Brazil. You're listening to my new single, Iron, which I created on an electric piano and a TB-303. 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

0: to this realm in our solar system by way of spaceships. I always say that mushrooms are the party starters, they hold space and they lock off the dance. People who this stuff was gifted to, going back thousands of years, they're not using it for anxiety, depression, and PTSD and stuff like that. They're using it, they say, to connect with their ancestors. As I delved into just learning more about African spirituality, which I'm an advocate for, and just world history, and just learning about who we are, where we come from, you know, I come to find that a lot of our practices involve certain plants. And I was like, yo, pretty much my whole life, I thought this is just like what white boys and white folk and the hippie movement were all about. But for the most part, this was like fundamental to African spirituality. And I was always keen to know, what were we doing before Christianity, innit? Like, what were we doing back home on our own lands before, you know, these alternative religions were offered? And I've come to find out that foundations of that were psychedelics. Going back to that initial point, what's the benefit, what's the purpose? And I just think, like, bro, it can make the hood a better place, bro.
1: From single celled to simple celled, micros mingled well, building up like Pringle shells till they yielded miracles. The seeds whirled and twirled and made a world for the world to unfurl. And well, that's how algae came to earth. The rowdy ways emerged,

0: What up? My name is Caddy Pack, and I'm from Heidelberg, Germany. I'm a rap artist and songwriter, and my new song, Set It Off, is about making moves regardless of what others think. And this right here is Mags FM.
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0: Greetings. I'm Jennifer Ligaya, sound, movement, and performance practitioner from Chicago, Illinois. And this is Mags FM, music you haven't heard yet. Curiosity Killed the Cat is one of the singles from my newest sound collection titled Moontide Echoes of Otherwhere. And what you're listening to is actually original archival audio of a closet studio session held back in 2004. And this piece is inserted intentionally as a tribute to 90s open mic poetry, particularly grounded in the open mic scene in Chicago and the spaces that I love, like the Literary Explosion and the Dandelion Patch, home of the then budding DJ Timbuktu, who's now an ancestor. And this scene is immortalized in the movie Love Jones. And so it really is here as an honor to that time.
1: Sweet curiosity. That tree in the Garden of Eden, forbidden fruit I've helplessly eaten. See, to me, he naturally be not dancing to my beat, passing my sweets over for a closer pastry, and like me, never stopping to think that maybe this time, that fine behind would reach over and grab a hold of my attention. I reckon that's when I decided to jump in and get my feet wet. Careful not to let any liquid out the pool, so my cool I kept. Stepped to my victim, separated lips and spoke. Spitting game like rain during typhoon season, I teased him with my bait. 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But we keep that shit on a down low and act slow like we don't know a thing. Me and my curiosity struggling left me overcome, and he won and stabbed me from the back.

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Careful not to let any liquid out the pool, so my cool I kept. 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

0: My spicy heaven feeding his testosterone. 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But we keep that shit on the down low and act slow like we don't know a thing. Me and my curiosity struggling left me overcome, and he won and stabbed me from the back. And curiosity killed the cat, y'all. So curiosity's coming back, y'all, tonight. 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That freak like Luke knocked the boots off of my feet. And now I got the sweet tooth. My curiosity killed the cat. And in fact, because of that, he's coming back tonight to kill the cat again.
1: This is the last track for the show. Thank you for keeping us company. When you get to a free moment, please make friends with us on social media. You'll find us on all the popular platforms. Thanks again. Please get home safely.

everybody is making noise. I am a producer, you know, DJ out of the UK. And I'm gonna keep this very, very simple. You know, the word for today is evolve. The word for today is to change. The word for today is experience. That is what we must do as human beings. We're on this earth to experience it. We're on this earth to change, to evolve, to grow, to develop. And, you know, your music is a medium for all that stuff, you know, to change and to evolve and to develop yourself and experience it. You know, that's what music is. If you make music, keep on being creative. If you, you know, listen to music, keep on listening. Find new stuff. Max is a perfect place to find new artists like myself. You know, I got some stuff out there, you know. But, you know, the message is just to experience life, evolve, change, develop, and just enjoy yourself. So, with that, enjoy.

Hello, people from Max FM. This is Mr. K. I'm speaking to you from Amsterdam, the Netherlands. I am a producer, I am a keys player, jazz keys, and a DJ. London's Essential, which is a single that came out yesterday. It's part of the new debut EP, actually, which is coming out in September. Basically, the track is an homage to the broken beat sound, especially I think the UK jazz broken beat sound, which we are hearing more often nowadays. It's become a big inspiration actually in the past years, and I think this track is probably one of the first projects I did, which is mainly inspired by that musical direction. So I'm really happy it's coming out. I'm also really happy for your interest in the track.

first time we went to New York, James Brown came home. Airport was full of banners. The next morning we bought Gil a Coke and a cheeseburger. Questioned him on the sidewalk. His eyes seeking the cosmos, looking through the morning towards the coming night where Chris Parker would play.

A bad day for him, says George Mackay Brown. And what did Weatherall say? What did Andrew say? Well, have you read the biography? Of course he did. First time you dance, you break boundaries.

Look, I lost my edge to James Murphy in the better version of What Was That Was. The Luke thing, Baradi's council future thing, so spin, looking for a drink.

Yo, this is Young Spit from Fillmore Brown. This is a Young Spit from PMB. This is Dwee, Divine Allahi Wisdom Equality from X-Files. And it's Mac, FM. Boom. That's how you got it. It's exotic.

Juniper. I'm talking to you right now from Brazil, and the next song that you're gonna listen is called "That's Why I Love You," and it's part of my latest project, and that's called "Cause I Feel It," and it's available everywhere. So go give it a chance. I know that you like it. This is Max FM, music you haven't heard before.

Let's see what they be teaching in school, and in school being fool if I listen to that. I never wanna be the one to know it all and be annoying like some others. That's why they wanna call. I don't pick up. I had enough. I never trust. And when I first, I catch a bus and then I'm out of touch. I don't give a fuck. And I'm reaching goals.

Yo, what is up? My name is Miss C-Line, and I am a singer, producer, songwriter, composer based in Switzerland. I'm super happy to hear that my song Squeeze from my latest album release, Miss C-Line and the Rabbits, will be played at Mags. Yeah, it's one of my favorite songs of the album, actually. It's the most expressive one, the most free one for me. And yeah, I hope this resonates with everyone who hears it. Have fun, enjoy it, and hope to see you guys or hear you guys too soon. Bye.

0: 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You'll find us on all the popular platforms. Thanks again. Please get home safely.
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0: time talk show, and that's low, so you can tell everyone that I'm jerking you. And if you don't like it, kid, take it personal. 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
1: Hey, y'all. I hope you're all well and doing something fun this weekend. My name is Kavita, and I'm an artist from London, England. And I'm super excited to share my new track, Babushka, with you.

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Max FM.

and I must die, metaphorically speaking, because I'm not the guy to be waiting for sly behaviors and favors. Things zapping my energy, I'd rather chill and have them pass this pen to me. I'll have to write for real. If you thought before I was a snowball, now I'm a glacier. Your place on my old schedule, I'll just use the eraser. With you and everyone else, I just need to have a taster to point out that fuck shit with the precision of a laser. You act

Hi, it's Maya Kamara, singer-songwriter from London. And my song, Chrome Angel, featuring the amazing guitarist and musician Dimmy K, is all about the pressures and the struggles of online dating and how I personally don't like the thought of swiping through people like browsing through a shopping catalogue. I prefer the old school approach. So it's a little bit of a retro funk synth vibe going on, and yeah, hope you enjoy it.

life, I brought you in sight of a sad color turned to the moon. 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And so today, your egress eyes loom above the muddy banks of memory. The reeds that grew like spears attack the dormant shield of fog and retreating hills. 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I am only so many ashes now that go where the wind blows. 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

Hello, fam. This is DJ Deep Sea, and when I'm trying to stay in touch with all the new cuts, I listen to Mags FM, music you haven't heard yet.

0: Schmidt. Hey, listen, hey, listen. Never stop, no, never give up your dream. And no matter the adversity, you'll always reign supreme. What?
1: Hey, what's up, everyone? This is Stane, a.k.a. EQ, by way of Philly. I'm here on the Max FM show. Music you haven't heard yet. I'm presenting to y'all a track I did with my homie Reef, who's a legend, and we decided to work on a small or a short EP, however you want to call it. This is a track we did called Top of the Class. I found this little sample that spoke to me and spoke about art and representing yourself and the culture at the top of your class. Yeah, I think it was interesting that he even came to me.

I'm here now only. I'm grateful for the present. I exist in no other space or time. I have complete faith and confidence in God's love and power operating in my life at all times. Gratitude, love, abundance, freedom, creativity, giving, receiving, peace.

0: island, nor the wayward scythe of happenstance, has lifted my feet from the curb, swept the aroma of me from lampposts, funneled my thinking into gutters. I am still here, dreaming the bright yellow of book covers, watching the copper waves of dancers' hair flare in half-lit rooms, praising the sky's broad face as it levels a smile onto the murals of derelict buildings. I am still here while children play, conjure games from threads of zephyrs, and fetch webs of poplar seeds from pockets of air. Every morning proclaims with me, I am still here, studying the language of bees, thickening words with honey. I fashion the tale of possibility and juice from life's sweet orbs that split like oranges, cleave my thirst. I am tasting life. I am tasting life. Life is tasting me. The moon, a goblet, is raised each night. Everything coronates. Everything cheers. And I, I'm still here.
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Thank you for keeping us company. 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You'll find us on all the popular platforms. Thanks again. 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

humanity more nurturing, more genius, less mistaking of kindness for weakness, more unflinching recognition as our former greatness grows

Hey everyone, we are Lorelai from London, made up of myself, Rosie, and Josh. We have just released our debut album, which is super exciting. We recorded the whole thing in his South London bedroom, our little makeshift home studio, I guess, is what you'd probably call it. This song is on the album called Mood Board. We used this gorgeous piano part that Josh created, and then I took it away, I think, and came up with a few different ideas. Brought them back to Josh. We figured out which ones we liked the most and built the harmonies around it. He built up this gorgeous end section. I can't take any credit for it. I think it's so gorgeous. I had a big smile on my face when I first heard it. And hopefully you will like it too. The song itself, to me, is about navigating a love that has gotten to a point where it's too painful to continue and figuring out really like how you're going to move on from it. So hopefully you'll get that from it, and if you get something completely different, that's cool too. It's all up for interpretation. Anyway, I hope you enjoy it. This is Mags FM, music you haven't heard yet.

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Or is it Makes FM? Just so that I pronounce it correctly.

yes, this is Ray Alex. I'm a multi-instrumentalist producer from North London. You're about to hear my latest release, Disbelief. It's featuring Samson. Me and Aiko, who co-produced this one, we went for an R&B, Amapiano kind of blend and let Samson work his magic all over the track. Shout out to Wise Iris on the sax. Been very excited to get this one out. Disbelief is out everywhere now. This is Mags FM, music you haven't heard yet.

Ranger 3.

say that again. Where's say that again?

Dea at Quarters in May. So yeah, won't whittle on too much. We're not in the studio because we've got a 6-hour marathon at the Sidewinder on the 20th of June, which is tomorrow. So enjoy the mix. It's available in full. This is only 2 hours of it. You can check out the full mix on Black Octopus DJ over on Mixcloud. Hope you enjoy it. See you next month. Cheers, bye.

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